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0: Cloudy with showers possible tonight and overnight with a low of 14. A mix of sun and cloud tomorrow with a high of 21.
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3: Cloudy with showers possible tonight and overnight with a low of 14. A mix of sun and cloud tomorrow with a high of 21.
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3: Cloudy with showers possible tonight and overnight with a low of 14. A mix of sun and cloud tomorrow with a high of 21.
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0: 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North Bay knows what it means to show up for early morning practices, for weekend tournaments, and most importantly, for each other. 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
4: Cloudy with showers possible tonight and overnight with a low of 14. A mix of sun and cloud tomorrow with a high of 21.
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4: Cloudy with showers possible tonight and overnight with a low of 14. A mix of sun and cloud tomorrow with a high of 21.
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3: Cloudy with showers possible tonight and overnight with a low of 14. A mix of sun and cloud tomorrow with a high of 21.
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6: Cloudy with showers possible tonight and overnight with a low of 14. A mix of sun and cloud tomorrow with a high of 21.
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3: Cloudy with showers possible tonight and overnight with a low of 14. A mix of sun and cloud tomorrow with a high of 21.
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1: Good morning, I'm Richard Coffin. The District of Nipissing Social Services Administration Board says Northern Pines is adding 24 new transitional housing units and expanding 24/7 shelter services. Officials say starting next Monday, phase three of the site will open as transitional housing, creating 24 staff-supported transitional housing units. They also say accessible low-barrier shelter services will continue to operate on a 24/7 basis through expanded facilities at the Northern Pines site. DSAB says while the move represents important progress, it continues to advocate for sustainable long-term funding from both the provincial and federal governments. Officials add demand for homelessness services remains significant across the district. Dozens of projects around Ontario that protect the social, cultural, and economic vitality of Francophone communities are receiving provincial funding. $3 million is being provided through the Francophone Community Grants Program. The province says the money will help groups expand services, improve employee training, increase community outreach, and create new employment opportunities. $50,000 goes to Les Compagnons for a project offering dedicated workspace to Francophone small businesses and groups, young creative talent, and seniors. It will include an onboarding component for newcomers with integration and cultural discovery activities. Uber has officially launched rideshare service across northeastern Ontario. It means residents and visitors can request a ride through the Uber app for the first time. The service started yesterday, with officials saying they're the first operator to go live under Ontario's new provincial rideshare framework. The pilot covers communities between Gravenhurst and Cochrane, including Muskoka, North Bay, and Timmins, as well as the greater Sudbury area. The rideshare company says driver availability will grow steadily over the coming weeks as more local drivers complete onboarding, so riders may notice longer wait times in the early days. Water service is being temporarily shut off as part of the ongoing John Street Rehabilitation Project in Sturgeon Falls. The municipality of West Nipissing says final water main connections are taking place. The water service interruption is taking place today on three streets. They include Carey and Michaud Streets from John to William and Michaud from John to north of Russell. Service is expected to be impacted for about 8 hours starting at 8 o'clock this morning. And Prime Minister Mark Carney says it isn't surprising the U.S. would take some form of reprisal to Canada's response to, quote, unjustified American tariffs. He was asked about U.S. President Donald Trump announcing an increase in tariffs coming January 1st on all cars and trucks, both large and small, along with automotive parts and steel. Carney asks, what message does it send to American workers who rely on Canadian demand, adding this is the most successful automotive partnership in history. He also says the president is doing instantly what they confirmed and suspected through the terms being offered and couldn't accept that would gradually have the same impact. Carney says a mutually beneficial deal is possible, but it has to be one that respects Canada's sovereignty and independence.
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2: 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Jet FM Sports. Jays start a game three. Jays start a three-game series with the Kansas City Royals tonight as they try to get a wild card spot. They're two games back as it stands today.
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2: Partly sunny, 24 for the high today. Tonight, 13, and then tomorrow, mix of sun and cloud and a high of 25. At 6:03, it's 15.
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0: 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You behind the big shed! 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
2: Hi there, it's Carter after 6. It's Tuesday, August the 25th. It's Mike here. Jet FM Summer Fun Runner. With a couple more weeks left on this vehicle. Has summer gone really fast this year? It's the WFCU, truly local banking and True North Chevrolet Cadillac 106.3 Jet FM Summer Fun Runner on the road. 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Follow the action on our Facebook page or listen on the radio as Paige makes her way from event to event over the... Over the final two weekends of summer, this weekend and, of course, Labor Day weekend. Not fall temperatures yet. We've got a nice day coming up today. Weather details in a sec. It's 16 minutes after 6.
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2: Yeah, we're going to get a little bit of sun today. We'll call it partly sunny at about 24 for the high. Overnight tonight, 15. And then tomorrow, mix of sun and cloud at 25. At 6:18, it is 15 degrees in downtown North Bay.
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0: New transitional housing units and expanded 24/7 shelter services are coming to Northern Pines in North Bay. That announcement from the District of Nipissing Social Services Administration Board. Officials say starting next Monday, phase three of the site will open as transitional housing, creating 24 staff-supported transitional housing units. They also say accessible low-barrier shelter services will continue to operate on a 24/7 basis through expanded facilities at the Northern Pines site. DSAB says while the move represents important progress, it continues to advocate for sustainable long-term funding from both the provincial and federal governments. Officials add demand for homelessness services remains significant across the district. Dozens of projects around Ontario that protect the social, cultural, and economic vitality of Francophone communities are receiving provincial funding. $3 million is being provided through the Francophone Community Grants Program. The province says the money will help groups expand services, improve employee training, increase community outreach, and create new employment opportunities. $50,000 goes to Les Compagnons for a project offering dedicated workspace to Francophone small businesses and groups, young creative talent, and seniors. It will include an onboarding component for newcomers with integration and cultural discovery activities. Uber has officially launched rideshare service across northeastern Ontario. It means residents and visitors can request a ride through the Uber app for the first time. The service started yesterday, with officials saying they're the first operator to go live under Ontario's new provincial rideshare framework. The pilot covers communities between Gravenhurst and Cochrane, including Muskoka, North Bay, and Timmins, as well as the greater Sudbury area. The rideshare company says driver availability will grow steadily over the coming weeks as more local drivers complete onboarding, so riders may notice longer wait times in the early days. Water service is being temporarily shut off as part of the ongoing John Street Rehabilitation Project in Sturgeon Falls. The municipality of West Nipissing says final water main connections are taking place. The water service interruption is taking place today on three streets. They include Carey and Michaud Streets from John to William and Michaud from John to north of Russell. Service is expected to be impacted for about 8 hours starting at 8 o'clock this morning. And Prime Minister Mark Carney says it isn't surprising the U.S. would take some form of reprisal to Canada's response to, quote, unjustified American tariffs. He was asked about U.S. President Donald Trump announcing an increase in tariffs coming January 1st on all cars and trucks, both large and small, along with automotive parts and steel. Carney asks, what message does it send to American workers who rely on Canadian demand, adding this is the most successful automotive partnership in history. He also says the president is doing instantly what they confirmed and suspected through the terms being offered and couldn't accept that would gradually have the same impact. Carney says a mutually beneficial deal is possible, but it has to be one that respects Canada's sovereignty and independence.
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2: Well, good morning. Our news went a little bit early today. My apologies if your alarm is going off right now at 6:30 on the nose. Richard got in here a bit early. Jet FM Sports, the Jays start a three-game series with the Royals tonight as they try to get a wild card spot. So they are officially two games back. I believe it's from the Cleveland Guardians right now, but that's flipping back and forth in that American League wild card race.
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2: Partly sunny today, 24 for the high. Overnight tonight, 13. And then tomorrow, a mix of sun and cloud and a high of 25. 6:31, it's 15.
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0: Good morning, 6:38. It's Mike here. On the show today, we're going to talk about scars. We'll call this show, How'd You Get That Scar? Some scars that people have are quite impressive. Some are mysterious. Some are the result of doing something silly some 20 years ago. But we'd love to hear some of your stories. Maybe we'll pick the best story, the best scar out there. How'd you get that scar? 705-475-9915. You can call me. You can text me. All right. It's a Tuesday.
2: The countdown has begun. 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
0: Jet FM weather. I'm going to call it partly sunny today, about 24 for the high. Overnight tonight, 13, and then tomorrow, mix of sun and cloud and a high of 25. At 6:52, it's 15.
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1: 6:59, we're just going to give Rich a minute to get down here and get the news cooking here at 7 o'clock on this Tuesday, August 25th. Kling Green Beautiful North Bay is doing a fall community cleanup. So it will be over the days of September 18th, 19th, and 20th. You can get in touch with Clean Green Beautiful North Bay and get garbage bags. And they'll deliver them to your house. If you're going to organize a cleanup in your area, in your community, on your street, on your property, get your neighbors involved or just your family. Anyway, get in touch with them. They will drop the bags off or have a place where you can pick them up as well. The special garbage bags so that you can include them in your weekly garbage pickup, but they won't count as part of your, you know, two bags a week. It's the fall community cleanup, and it's set to go September 18th, 19th, and 20th. All right, good morning. It is 7 o'clock. Here comes Rich.
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2: Good morning, I'm Richard Coffin. The District of Nipissing Social Services Administration Board says Northern Pines is adding 24 new transitional housing units and expanding 24/7 shelter services. Officials say starting next Monday, phase three of the site will open as transitional housing, creating 24 staff-supported transitional housing units. They also say accessible low-barrier shelter services will continue to operate on a 24/7 basis through expanded facilities at the Northern Pines site. DSAB says while the move represents important progress, it continues to advocate for sustainable long-term funding from both the provincial and federal governments. Officials add demand for homelessness services remains significant across the district. Dozens of projects around Ontario that protect the social, cultural, and economic vitality of Francophone communities are receiving provincial funding. $3 million is being provided through the Francophone Community Grants Program. The province says the money will help groups expand services, improve employee training, increase community outreach, and create new employment opportunities. $50,000 goes to Les Compagnons for a project offering dedicated workspace to Francophone small businesses and groups, young creative talent, and seniors. It will include an onboarding component for newcomers with integration and cultural discovery activities. Uber has officially launched rideshare service across northeastern Ontario. It means residents and visitors can request a ride through the Uber app for the first time. The service started yesterday, with officials saying they're the first operator to go live under Ontario's new provincial rideshare framework. The pilot covers communities between Gravenhurst and Cochrane, including Muskoka, North Bay, and Timmins, as well as the greater Sudbury area. The rideshare company says driver availability will grow steadily over the coming weeks as more local drivers complete onboarding, so riders may notice longer wait times in the early days. Water service is being temporarily shut off as part of the ongoing John Street Rehabilitation Project in Sturgeon Falls. The municipality of West Nipissing says final water main connections are taking place. The water service interruption is taking place today on three streets. They include Carey and Michaud streets from John to William and Michaud from John to north of Russell. Service is expected to be impacted for about 8 hours starting at 8 o'clock this morning. And Prime Minister Mark Carney says it isn't surprising the U.S. would take some form of reprisal to Canada's response to, quote, unjustified American tariffs. He was asked about U.S. President Donald Trump announcing an increase in tariffs coming January 1st on all cars and trucks, both large and small, along with automotive parts and steel. Carney asks, what message does it send to American workers who rely on Canadian demand, adding this is the most successful automotive partnership in history. He also says the president is doing instantly what they confirmed and suspected through the terms being offered and couldn't accept that would gradually have the same impact. Carney says a mutually beneficial deal is possible, but it has to be one that respects Canada's sovereignty and independence.
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1: 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The Blue Jays are set to start a three-game series with the Kansas City Royals tonight as they try to get one of those wild card spots. They're two games back as it sits right now.
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1: Lots of cloud out there. Expecting some sun here and there. Partly sunny, we'll call it. 24 the high today. Tonight, 13. Tomorrow, a mix of sun and cloud and 25. At 7:03, it's 15.
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0: Life in the Fast Lane, the Eagles 106.3 Jet FM 712. It's Monahan, and we are talking scars today. I've discovered something. Childhood was basically a 24/7 attempt to remove ourselves from the gene pool. People talking about the scars from kids jumping off roofs, riding bikes without helmets. We put things in electrical outlets. We thought, hey, let's see what happens if we do this. Oh, let's light this on fire. Oh, the things we did. All right, 705-475-9915. Want to hear about your scars. Doesn't have to be a childhood scar, but I have scars, and not many, but I've got a couple. I don't know. I don't even know what happened. Maybe they were, you know, just cuts that I should have got a couple of stitches in, and maybe I got one on my hand. Yeah, I have no idea. No recollection. All right, 705-475-9915. If you would like to share your scar stories, let's do this. Hi, Jet FM. Tell me about you getting a scar.
1: I can't believe I'm saying this, but I was stirring some noodles with a fork, and then I put the fork in my mouth. I had four tiny fork burns on my tongue and on my cheek. Oh, God, I didn't eat noodles for like a month after that.
0: That's a beauty, eh?
1: It wasn't at the time, I'll tell you that much.
0: No. I had a similar incident, and then someone shared their similar incident with me on the weekend. Had that summer cold, and I had someone that said, oh, I got a neti pod, and I was like, oh, I got the Neomed or whatever it's called, where you spray water up your nose, but you have to heat it up first. You use distilled water, and you heat it up, and I heated it up too much, and I swear I got like burn marks, water burn marks in my nose.

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4: It's pretty heavy cloud out there right now. Depending, I've gone to AccuWeather, I've gone to the Environment Canada, then I went to the Weather Network. We're going to call it somewhere around maybe partly sunny, so maybe a little bit of sun later on today. 24 though, so not a bad temperature. Tonight 13, tomorrow mix of sun and cloud and a high of 25 at 7:20. I've got 15 degrees in downtown North Bay.
0: Jet Mornings with Mike Monahan.

0: fantastic job getting out to as many events as possible and then posting all of that information up on Facebook this weekend and then the following weekend, which is Labor Day, and then that will be it. It's brought to you by Jack Garland Airport. Busy airport, by the way, over the last little while. And Buffard Well Drilling and Gateway Signs. Follow the action on our Facebook page and on the radio here all weekend.
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0: 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And then from there, just fill up the page. Try and get you into the schedule as we head again into the final two weekends. All right, Rich Coffin coming up. MyNorthBayNow.com newsroom in just a couple of seconds here. It's 7:29.
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2: Good morning, I'm Richard Coffin. Two dozen new transitional housing units and expanded 24/7 shelter services are coming to Northern Pines in North Bay. That announcement from the District of Nipissing Social Services Administration Board. Officials say starting next Monday, phase three of the site will open as transitional housing, creating 24 staff-supported transitional housing units. They also say accessible low-barrier shelter services will continue to operate on a 24/7 basis through expanded facilities at the Northern Pines site. DSAB says while the move represents important progress, it continues to advocate for sustainable long-term funding from both the provincial and federal governments. Officials add demand for homelessness services remains significant across the district. Dozens of projects around Ontario that protect the social, cultural, and economic vitality of Francophone communities are receiving provincial funding. $3 million is being provided through the Francophone Community Grants Program. The province says the money will help groups expand services, improve employee training, increase community outreach, and create new employment opportunities. $50,000 goes to Les Compagnons for a project offering dedicated workspace to Francophone small businesses and groups, young creative talent, and seniors. It will include an onboarding component for newcomers with integration and cultural discovery activities. Uber has officially launched rideshare service across northeastern Ontario. It means residents and visitors can request a ride through the Uber app for the first time. The service started yesterday with officials saying they're the first operator to go live under Ontario's new provincial rideshare framework. The pilot covers communities between Gravenhurst and Cochrane, including Muskoka, North Bay, and Timmins, as well as the greater Sudbury area. The rideshare company says driver availability will grow steadily over the coming weeks as more local drivers complete onboarding, so riders may notice longer wait times in the early days. Water service is being temporarily shut off as part of the ongoing John Street Rehabilitation Project in Sturgeon Falls. The municipality of West Nipissing says final water main connections are taking place. The water service interruption is taking place today on three streets. They include Carey and Michaud Streets from John to William and Michaud from John to north of Russell. Service is expected to be impacted for about 8 hours starting at 8 o'clock this morning. And Prime Minister Mark Carney says it isn't surprising the U.S. would take some form of reprisal to Canada's response to, quote, unjustified American tariffs. He was asked about U.S. President Donald Trump announcing an increase in tariffs coming January 1st on all cars and trucks, both large and small, along with automotive parts and steel. Carney asks, what message does it send to American workers who rely on Canadian demand, adding this is the most successful automotive partnership in history. He also says the president is doing instantly what they confirmed and suspected through the terms being offered and couldn't accept that would gradually have the same impact. Carney says a mutually beneficial deal is possible, but it has to be one that respects Canada's sovereignty and independence.
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0: 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The Jays start a three-game series with the Kansas City Royals tonight. They're trying to get one of those wild card spots. They are, by the way, two games back.
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0: Partly sunny today, although it's pretty cloudy out there right now. 24 the high. Tonight 13, tomorrow mix of sun and cloud, high 25. At 7:33, it's 15.
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1: Hi there, it's 7:39. It's Tuesday, the 25th of August. It's pretty cloudy out there. Expecting it to be at least partly sunny. Sun not coming up for a little bit, but later, a little bit later on today. It's 15 degrees right now. We're talking about scars, and so the show is called Where'd You Get That Scar? 705-475-9915. We'll go to the phones in just a sec. It's 7:39.
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1: How'd you get that scar? 705-475-9915. Let's just go through. Jamie says, dude, I still have the lead from a pencil in my finger. From being stabbed in grade 2 for pulling a girl's hair. We dated a week later, so it did work out. Is that how you showed your love in grade 2? As you pull their hair? Just try to get their attention any way you can. Let's see. Okay, 705-475-9915. How'd you get that scar? Hello.
7: We were down at the beach, and I don't know, Mom and her friend decided to impromptu go to the beach. And so I didn't have a bathing suit. I was just waiting in the water, my fancy new sundress. I was like 7, 8 years old. And anyway, so I was waiting in there picking up pretty rocks. You know, the rounded glass that all the kids just love?
1: Mm-hmm.
7: Anyway. Yeah, so anyways, my brother thought it was fun. My younger brother thought it would be fun to splash me in my dress with rocks. At the same time I went down to pick up a shiny rock, a rock went and bashed me right in the head. Anyway, Mom was going to get some french fries and gravy, and just to come back at the same time where she saw me looking like a scene from Carrie. So she freaks out, and my brother's puking, and I got to eat his french fries and gravy on the way to the hospital, and I didn't have one lick of guilt for it.
1: Okay. You know how when someone's telling a story, but then, you know, they get every piece of information? Mom was getting french fries and gravy. I love it.

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1: Yeah, it's a pretty heavy cloud out there right now. Don't see any rain in the forecast. And in fact, let's call it partly sunny. We're expecting a little bit of sun later on this afternoon. 24 the high today. Tonight, 13. Tomorrow, a mix of sun and cloud and 25. At 7:54, it's 15.
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1: Good morning, I'm Richard Coffin. The District of Nipissing Social Services Administration Board says Northern Pines is adding 24 new transitional housing units and expanding 24/7 shelter services. Officials say starting next Monday, phase three of the site will open as transitional housing, creating 24 staff-supported transitional housing units. They also say accessible low-barrier shelter services will continue to operate on a 24/7 basis through expanded facilities at the Northern Pines site. DSAB says while the move represents important progress, it continues to advocate for sustainable long-term funding from both the provincial and federal governments. Officials add demand for homelessness services remains significant across the district. Dozens of projects around Ontario that protect the social, cultural, and economic vitality of Francophone communities are receiving provincial funding. $3 million is being provided through the Francophone Community Grants Program. The province says the money will help groups expand services, improve employee training, increase community outreach, and create new employment opportunities. $50,000 goes to Les Compagnons for a project offering dedicated workspace to Francophone small businesses and groups, young creative talent, and seniors. It will include an onboarding component for newcomers with integration and cultural discovery activities. Uber has officially launched rideshare service across northeastern Ontario. It means residents and visitors can request a ride through the Uber app for the first time. The service started yesterday, with officials saying they're the first operator to go live under Ontario's new provincial rideshare framework. The pilot covers communities between Gravenhurst and Cochrane, including Muskoka, North Bay, and Timmins, as well as the greater Sudbury area. The rideshare company says driver availability will grow steadily over the coming weeks as more local drivers complete onboarding, so riders may notice longer wait times in the early days. Water service is being temporarily shut off as part of the ongoing John Street Rehabilitation Project in Sturgeon Falls. The municipality of West Nipissing says final water main connections are taking place. The water service interruption is taking place today on three streets. They include Carey and Michaud Streets from John to William and Michaud from John to north of Russell. Service is expected to be impacted for about 8 hours starting at 8 o'clock this morning. And Prime Minister Mark Carney says it isn't surprising the U.S. would take some form of reprisal to Canada's response to, quote, unjustified American tariffs. He was asked about U.S. President Donald Trump announcing an increase in tariffs coming January 1st on all cars and trucks, both large and small, along with automotive parts and steel. Carney asks, what message does it send to American workers who rely on Canadian demand, adding this is the most successful automotive partnership in history. He also says the president is doing instantly what they confirmed and suspected through the terms being offered and couldn't accept that would gradually have the same impact. Carney says a mutually beneficial deal is possible, but it has to be one that respects Canada's sovereignty and independence.
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2: 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Jays start a three-game series with the Kansas City Royals tonight as they try to get a wild card spot. They are two games back of Cleveland as it stands right now.
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2: Heavy clouds to start, but expecting partly sunny, 24 the high today. Tonight, 13, and then tomorrow, a mix of sun and cloud and a high of 25. At 8:04, it's 15.
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1: Hey, we're just talking about, we're sharing stories about scars. How'd you get that scar? 705-475-9915. You can call me. You can text me. 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How'd you get that scar?
2: I was sticking my fingers in beer bottles to pick them all up. There was a whole bunch of beer bottles on the table, and I was going to stick them all in the empty box. And in my slightly inebriated state, I wasn't paying attention. Well, I guess one of the bottles had fallen, and the neck had broken off, and someone had just stuck it back on the table to try and, you know, sort of clean up. Yeah, so I went and jammed my middle finger right into it, sliced myself. I didn't go to the hospital to get stitches because, again, I was inebriated. And so all I did was walk around all night showing everyone my injury on my middle finger.
1: Oh, that's nice.
2: Yeah, it was kind of just...
1: At least you got a bit of a story to tell with that, Scott.

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6: A few sunny breaks expected today. 24 for the high. Tonight, 13. Tomorrow, a mix of sun and cloud and 25. Pretty cloudy out there right now, and 15 in downtown North Bay.
5: Wake up with Monahan in the morning.
6: Yeah. All right, 20 minutes after 8, talking about scars on the show today. How'd you get that scar? If you'd like to share your story, 705-475-9915. 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
1: Good morning, I'm Richard Coffin. 24/7 new transitional housing units and expanded 24/7 shelter services are coming to Northern Pines in North Bay. That announcement from the District of Nipissing Social Services Administration Board. Officials say starting next Monday, phase three of the site will open as transitional housing, creating 24 staff-supported transitional housing units. They also say accessible low-barrier shelter services will continue to operate on a 24/7 basis through expanded facilities at the Northern Pines site. DSAB says while the move represents important progress, it continues to advocate for sustainable long-term funding from both the provincial and federal governments. Officials add demand for homelessness services remains significant across the district. Dozens of projects around Ontario that protect the social, cultural, and economic vitality of Francophone communities are receiving provincial funding. $3 million is being provided through the Francophone Community Grants Program. The province says the money will help groups expand services, improve employee training, increase community outreach, and create new employment opportunities. $50,000 goes to Les Compagnons for a project offering dedicated workspace to Francophone small businesses and groups, young creative talent, and seniors. It will include an onboarding component for newcomers with integration and cultural discovery activities. Uber has officially launched rideshare service across northeastern Ontario. It means residents and visitors can request a ride through the Uber app for the first time. The service started yesterday with officials saying they're the first operator to go live under Ontario's new provincial rideshare framework. The pilot covers communities between Gravenhurst and Cochrane, including Muskoka, North Bay, and Timmins, as well as the greater Sudbury area. The rideshare company says driver availability will grow steadily over the coming weeks as more local drivers complete onboarding, so riders may notice longer wait times in the early days. Water service is being temporarily shut off as part of the ongoing John Street Rehabilitation Project in Sturgeon Falls. The municipality of West Nipissing says final water main connections are taking place. The water service interruption is taking place today on three streets. They include Carey and Michaud Streets from John to William and Michaud from John to north of Russell. Service is expected to be impacted for about 8 hours starting at 8 o'clock this morning. And Prime Minister Mark Carney says it isn't surprising the U.S. would take some form of reprisal to Canada's response to, quote, unjustified American tariffs. He was asked about U.S. President Donald Trump announcing an increase in tariffs coming January 1st on all cars and trucks, both large and small, along with automotive parts and steel. Carney asks, what message does it send to American workers who rely on Canadian demand, adding this is the most successful automotive partnership in history. He also says the president is doing instantly what they confirmed and suspected through the terms being offered and couldn't accept that would gradually have the same impact. Carney says a mutually beneficial deal is possible, but it has to be one that respects Canada's sovereignty and independence.
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2: 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The Jays start a three-game series against the Kansas City Royals tonight as they try to get one of those wild card spots. They are, by the way, two games behind Cleveland as it stands right now.
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2: A few sunny breaks today, 24 the high, tonight 13, and then tomorrow a mix of sun and cloud in 25. At 8:32, it's 15.
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0: Wolves of London. It's Warren Zeef on 106.3 Chet FM, 840. Monahan here. It is How'd You Get That Scar Day? 705-475-9915. We are reliving sometimes some childhood mishaps, sometimes some adult mishaps. How'd you get that scar? All right. Hi, good morning, Chet FM. How'd you get that scar?
1: I smacked myself in the head with a croquet mallet once. Yeah, and I got on my knees, and I wanted to get that ball out so I could win. And, totally missed the ball and whacked myself. I cut myself, actually. I actually thought I should go for stitches, but I never did.
0: Yeah. Sorry for laughing so hard. If somebody had got some video of that, they would have got, like, the $10,000 from the video awards. When you actually hit yourself with something, that's a beautiful thing. Oh Lord, because you're trying so hard. Ugh. I can see it too. It's like a cartoon. All right, 8:41. How you get that scar?
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1: Yeah.
0: 8:52. Saturday, September 12th, Elks Club. It is the North Bay Food Bank's Blue Jean Ball. Tickets are on sale right now. Saturday the 12th, Roadhouse will be the band. Tickets are $60. And, Churchill's will be providing the catering. It is always a good time. North Bay Food Bank's Blue Jean Ball. Tickets are on sale now. You can get them from the food bank, actually. They are open today, 9 to 5. Good morning. It is 8:53.

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6: We're expecting a few sunny breaks today. 24 for the high. Tonight, 13. Tomorrow, mix of sun and cloud and 25. 8:55. It is 15.
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1: Good morning. I'm Richard Coffin. The District of Nipissing Social Services Administration Board says Northern Pines is adding 24 new transitional housing units and expanding 24/7 shelter services. Officials say starting next Monday, phase three of the site will open as transitional housing, creating 24 staff-supported transitional housing units. They also say accessible low-barrier shelter services will continue to operate on a 24/7 basis through expanded facilities at the Northern Pines site. DSAB says while the move represents important progress, it continues to advocate for sustainable long-term funding from both the provincial and federal governments. Officials add demand for homelessness services remains significant across the district. Dozens of projects around Ontario that protect the social, cultural, and economic vitality of Francophone communities are receiving provincial funding. $3 million is being provided through the Francophone Community Grants Program. The province says the money will help groups expand services, improve employee training, increase community outreach, and create new employment opportunities. $50,000 goes to Les Compagnons for a project offering dedicated workspace to Francophone small businesses and groups, young creative talent, and seniors. It will include an onboarding component for newcomers with integration and cultural discovery activities. Uber has officially launched rideshare service across northeastern Ontario. It means residents and visitors can request a ride through the Uber app for the first time. The service started yesterday, with officials saying they're the first operator to go live under Ontario's new provincial rideshare framework. The pilot covers communities between Gravenhurst and Cochrane, including Muskoka, North Bay, and Timmins, as well as the greater Sudbury area. The rideshare company says driver availability will grow steadily over the coming weeks as more local drivers complete onboarding, so riders may notice longer wait times in the early days. Water service is being temporarily shut off as part of the ongoing John Street Rehabilitation Project in Sturgeon Falls. The municipality of West Nipissing says final water main connections are taking place. The water service interruption is taking place today on three streets. They include Carey and Michaud Streets from John to William and Michaud from John to north of Russell. Service is expected to be impacted for about 8 hours starting at 8 o'clock this morning. And Prime Minister Mark Carney says it isn't surprising the U.S. would take some form of reprisal to Canada's response to, quote, unjustified American tariffs. He was asked about U.S. President Donald Trump announcing an increase in tariffs coming January 1st on all cars and trucks, both large and small, along with automotive parts and steel. Carney asks, what message does it send to American workers who rely on Canadian demand, adding this is the most successful automotive partnership in history. He also says the president is doing instantly what they confirmed and suspected through the terms being offered and couldn't accept that would gradually have the same impact. Carney says a mutually beneficial deal is possible, but it has to be one that respects Canada's sovereignty and independence.
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2: 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The Jays start a three-game series with the Kansas City Royals tonight as they try to get one of those wildcard spots. They are, as it stands right now, two games back of Cleveland.
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2: A few sunny breaks today, 24 the high. Overnight tonight, 13. And then tomorrow, a mix of sun and cloud and a high of 25. At 9:03, it's 15.
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4: Yeah, expecting a bit of sun today, 24 for the high, overnight tonight, 15, and then tomorrow, mix of sun and cloud, and 25. Right now, it's 16.
0: Wake up with Monahan in the morning.
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I'm Gareth Reed with today's rock history for August 25th. We are going back to 1979 today for a band's debut. When Rolling Stone christened The Knack, the new Fab Four, comparisons to Beatles were inevitable. Then there was their contract dispute with Capitol Records, which was, of course, once the Beatles' U.S. label. Capitol hardly discouraged the association either, using their Beatles-era orange and yellow label for The Knack's 1979 debut hit, My Sharona. The group was staged against a black background, a la Meet the Beatles, for the cover of their platinum LP, Get the Knack. Critics soon turned on the band, which was unable to repeat the overnight success of My Sharona. A Nuke the Knack campaign was started, and in mid-1982, the band split up. But not before the single went to the top of the charts and began their five-week run with My Sharona. It's The Knack and their most recognizable hit on today's rock history, August 25th.

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5: All right. 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

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I am Stevan. I hope you're having a good one. We have an awesome show for you today, talking a little bit more about AI and a little bit more. So sit back, relax, and enjoy, because I have the content and the music, so be sure to stick around, because your time at work with me, it starts right now.

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7: A few sunny breaks today, 24 the high. Tonight, 13, and then tomorrow, a mix of sun and cloud and a high of 25.
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0: You're listening to 106.3 Jet FM, North Bay's Classics. I am Stevon. I hope you're having a great one so far. We have a bunch of different things we're going to talk about throughout today's show, but one of the things I just want to let you know of, quick heads up, I'm going to be gone until next Tuesday, September 1st, and then when I return, I will be doing the afternoon show for 2 weeks. Here's the thing. I actually thought I used up all my off days already, but it turns out I had a few left over and they don't roll over. So it's like, I'm going to use them. So I really don't know what I'm going to do for the next few days, but I guess I'll figure that out. So here's what I'll ask you. Is there anything fun and exciting that I should check out? Any food places that I should check out around in North Bay? Maybe I'll take a few pictures, or if it's an event, just let me know. Maybe I'll just come out, show some support. Feel free to let me know via the text line, 705-475-9915, or let me know over on Facebook.
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6: A few sunny breaks today, 24 the high. Tonight, 13, and then tomorrow, a mix of sun and cloud and a high of 25.
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4: A few sunny breaks today, 24 the high. Tonight, 13, and then tomorrow, a mix of sun and cloud and a high of 25.
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0: 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I am Stevan, and look, we're taking a quick little detour because I just saw something break, and I feel like I need to talk to you all about this because I can't believe this is a real thing. So here's the thing. Just in case, you know, there's a certain sponsor out there, I'm not going to tell you where this is, but you can go look for it yourself. A restaurant chain is releasing an Oreo chicken burger. Mm-hmm. An Oreo chicken burger. So basically, from what I can tell, it's a regular chicken burger, but the bun itself is like chocolate, but the bun inside of the bun is like the Oreo cookie crumbles. So what an interesting combination of food. First of all, would you try this? And second of all, we'll talk about it a little bit later. What's the weirdest food combination you've ever tried? Let me know your thoughts on this via the text line, 705-475-9915, or let me know over on Facebook.
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0: 106.3 Jet FM, North Bay's Classics. I am Stevan, and today we're talking about AI and the usage that you would say you use it at. For me, it's pretty nil. I don't use it at all, to be completely honest. But I will say sometimes there is the Google Assistant thing. Like, you know when you ask Google a question and then they kind of have the paraphrase at the top? I think there's like AI behind that nowadays. But sometimes I still go to the source because that's how I've been trained to do it. So I just want to make sure that everything makes sense and it lines up. But other than that, I don't use it at all. But let me know your thoughts. What would you say your usage of AI is like today? Let me know your thoughts on this via the text line, 705-475-9915, or let me know over on Facebook.
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0: 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I am Stevon, and I want to let you know about something cool coming up shortly in September. 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
8: A few sunny breaks today, 24 the high. Tonight, 13, and then tomorrow, a mix of sun and cloud and a high of 25.
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1: Good afternoon, I'm Richard Coffin. The Federation of Northern Ontario Municipalities is supporting Ottawa's decision to stand firm in defense of Canadian industries, workers, communities, and national sovereignty. This after trade talks with the U.S. were suspended late Friday. FNOM says it remains hopeful a fair and mutually beneficial deal can eventually be reached, but adds no deal is better than a bad deal. Along with the United Team Canada approach, they're urging governments provide timely support to affected northern businesses and workers, strengthen Canadian supply chains, expand international markets, and prioritize Canadian products and materials. They also encourage residents, municipalities, governments, and businesses to buy Canadian whenever possible. Meantime, the North Bay and District Chamber of Commerce wants to hear from affected businesses with examples of how new 50% tariffs will affect them, especially small and medium-sized enterprises. An online survey has been created with a link at our website, or you can email Chamber CEO Donna Backer directly. The Chamber says it's working closely with its provincial and national groups to ensure the voice of business is represented as governments respond to trade uncertainty. Still with the Canada-U.S. trade war, the latest social media salvo from the U.S. president includes a possible renaming of one of the Great Lakes. Donald Trump took to Truth Social to say they're giving serious consideration to changing the name of Lake Ontario to Lake America. He adds they don't expect to be doing much business with Ontario any longer. In another post, Trump says he loves French Canadians and would never interfere with Canadians speaking French. He can't drive alone yet, but he can pilot a glider by himself. 16-year-old Liam Sanders is back home after becoming the first local air cadet in 9 years to take the glider course and complete a solo flight this summer. The flight sergeant with 547 Canuck Squadron says he was nervous before his first solo flight, but his instructors helped him prepare.
2: He started briefing me for my next flight and then said, "Have fun," and left. Didn't get back in the glider with me. And there I was, ready to take off and go on my first solo flight. And the takeoff was pretty nerve-wracking, but once I got up in the air, it was pretty calming, and I had a lot of fun.
1: As for future career plans, the St. Joseph's Collard Hall student says he's thinking of majoring in business administration at Royal Military College, joining the Royal Canadian Air Force, and becoming a helicopter pilot. Sanders says Cadets offers a variety of free experiences for young people. Open houses and registration sessions for Air, Army, and Sea Cadets are coming up locally in September. And the city's accepting additional nominations for trustee with a local French Catholic school board. Officials say there's still one vacancy because there weren't enough candidates nominated to fill the available position. Additional nominations will be accepted tomorrow from 9 to 2. For more information, visit the city's election page on its website.
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1: In sports, the Toronto Blue Jays are home to open a three-game series with Kansas City tonight. Toronto's 16-10 record since July 27th is tied for fourth best in Major League Baseball, but the Blue Jays still sit four games below 500. They're two games back of the last American League wildcard spot.
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3: A few sunny breaks today, 24 the high. Tonight, 13, and then tomorrow, a mix of sun and cloud and a high of 25.
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Listening to North Bay's Classics 106.3 Jet FM, I'm Stevon, and this hour I want to know some of those flavors out there or flavor combinations that you love, but maybe your friends, your family, they're not there yet. They haven't joined the party just yet. And for me, it's a very easy one. I don't understand why it's controversial. It's ketchup and eggs. When I was younger, my parents would just give me this look like, I can't believe you're doing this. My brother would do the same thing. My wife gives me that look to this day, but I've been seeing our movement grow over the past few years. People are starting to give it a shot and they're liking it because obviously it's great. Now, here's the deal. I want to know from you, what is that flavor that you just love to put together? I don't care what it is. Let me know via the text line, 705-475-9915, or let me know over on Facebook.

0: 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I am Stevan, and as you're listening, you've probably wanted to communicate with me, Mike, or Steph during our shows, but you haven't had the time to stop, text, or call. 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So there's so many ways that you can connect with us. 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
4: A few sunny breaks today, 24 the high. Tonight, 13. And then tomorrow, a mix of sun and cloud and a high of 25.
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I'm Gareth Reed with today's rock history for August 25th. We are going back to 1979 today for a band's debut. When Rolling Stone christened The Knack, the new Fab Four, comparisons to Beatles were inevitable. Then there was their contract dispute with Capitol Records, which was, of course, once the Beatles' U.S. label. Capitol hardly discouraged the association either, using their Beatles-era orange and yellow label for The Knack's 1979 debut hit, My Sharona. The group was staged against a black background a la Meet the Beatles for the cover of their platinum LP, Get the Knack. Critics soon turned on the band, which was unable to repeat the overnight success of My Sharona. A Nuke the Knack campaign was started, and in mid-1982, the band split up. But not before the single went to the top of the charts and began their five-week run with My Sharona. It's The Knack and their most recognizable hit on today's rock history, August 25th.

0: Reed, Gen FM, I'm Stevon, and this hour, I want to know some of those flavors out there or flavor combinations that you love, but maybe your friends, your family, they're not there yet. They haven't joined the party just yet. And for me, it's a very easy one. I don't understand why it's controversial. It's ketchup and eggs. When I was younger, my parents would just give me this look like, I can't believe you're doing this. My brother would do the same thing. My wife gives me that look to this day, but I've been seeing our movement grow over the past few years. People are starting to give it a shot and they're liking it because obviously it's great. Now, here's the deal. I want to know from you, what is that flavor that you just love to put together? I don't care what it is. Let me know via the text line, 705-475-9915, or let me know over on Facebook.
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7: A few sunny breaks today, 24 the high. Tonight, 13, and then tomorrow, a mix of sun and cloud and a high of 25.
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Summer tip number 37. Leave your winter coat at work so you can endure co-worker Cool Hand Carl. Man, he loves him some air conditioning. Jet FM.

106.3 Jet FM, North Bay's Classics. I am Stevan, and I'm having myself quite a time today because there is a lot of breaking news today. And so here is something else you might not know that's actually came out today here in North Bay. If Mike didn't talk about it, here it is. Uber has officially come to North Bay. And I want to know from you if you've already started to look at the prices for the ride-sharing side of Uber. What do you make of it? Do you feel like this is going to be your new form of transportation? Are you going to go away from U-Ride and some of the other taxi services or bus lines and just use Uber instead? Or do you feel like this is just another option, but you're quite comfortable with your situation and transportation right now? Let me know your thoughts on this via the text line, 705-475-9915, or let me know over on Facebook.

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0: 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I am Stevon, and man, oh man, do I love the music here on this station. And you know what's missing? 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
8: A few sunny breaks today, 24 the high. Tonight, 13, and then tomorrow, a mix of sun and cloud and a high of 25.
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0: 106.3 Jet FM, North Bay's Classics. I am Stevon, and we continue on talking about Uber. The ride-sharing part of Uber has finally come to North Bay, and it's launched today. And so it's going to be interesting to see what some people have to say about it. I'm going to be kind of monitoring that if I can. And we're going to talk about this a little bit later on, maybe into September when it's been out for nearly a month. But I want to know from you, is this going to change the way that you get around now that you have another option? North Bay already has a bunch of different options of getting around, so I would just see this as potentially another option where sometimes they'll have a nice little deal from getting from one place to the next. You save $2 or $3, you go ahead, you take your Uber. You know, I don't think this is going to change everything so drastically, but there is competition now. So it'll be interesting to see what happens on that front. But let me know your thoughts. If you've played with it already, kind of seeing from point A to point B, what do you make of it? I'm going to do this on my off time and see for myself. But feel free to let me know via the text line, 705-475-9915, or let me know over on Facebook. 106.3
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9: A few sunny breaks today, 24 the high. Tonight, 13, and then tomorrow, a mix of sun and cloud and a high of 25.
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0: You're listening to 106.3 Jet FM, North Bay's Classics. I am Stevan. We're here in the final hour of our show, and we are going to go to a community voice note. This is the first voice note I've got since I'm here on the station, and I want to thank Heidi for texting in, leaving the voice note, and this has to do with interesting combinations that we love. So, Heidi, what is that for you?
1: Hi, Stefan. My weird combo would be using blue cheese dressing as a dip for my French fries. Very zingy. Have a great day.
0: Thank you so much. I will have a great day, and I hope you have a great day as well. And I want to thank you again for using the voice notes. I really hope we get to use this more often in the community. But to get back to you, I definitely think this is something that would be good, and I'm willing to give this one a shot, maybe live on air when I get back next week. So let me know if there are any other combinations out there in the community that you like that maybe I should give a shot sometime next week. Text in 705-475-9915 or let us know over on Facebook.
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0: 106.3 Jet FM, North Bay's Classics. I am Stevon. I hope you've been enjoying the program so far. One of the things I want to let you know about is news tip submissions, because this is something that we utilize on our website as well. 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And you can also leave us a photo of what it is. 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If it's something else, you can let us know in detail and with photos. 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
5: A few sunny breaks today, 24 the high. Tonight, 13. And then tomorrow, a mix of sun and cloud and a high of 25.
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0: 106.3 Jet FM, North Base Classics. I have been Stevan, and that has been our show. I want to thank you for stopping by this week. It was such a long week. No, I'm just joking. But it is it for me. I will be back on Tuesday next week, as I have to get rid of the rest of my days off. I didn't even know I had them, and I had to kind of look at Steph. Steph had to kind of look at me, and I'm like, ooh. My bad, man. So, yes, getting rid of it all. We'll be back to normal here on Tuesday next week. And I will be doing the afternoons for two straight weeks. At this point, they should just put like slash temp afternoon under me. I think I've pretty much done the afternoon more than I've done middays at this point. But I want to thank you for dropping by. We had two great subjects today in terms of food, some really interesting food coming out recently. I want to know your favorite food combinations. We'll talk about that on another show, as well as Uber. It finally launched here in North Bay. I want to know your thoughts on that, and we will come back to that at a later date as well. But that is it for now. Thank you so much for taking the time to listen these past few days. I will be back on Tuesday for more great things. But until then, I've been Stevan. That has been your time with me at work. And now it's time for you to sit back and relax as Steph takes you for the flight home. I'll see you next week, everyone. Take care.
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6: A few sunny breaks today, 24 the high. Tonight, 13, and then tomorrow, a mix of sun and cloud and a high of 25.
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STP or Stone Temple Pilots with their classic Vaseline. 3:10, good afternoon. This is the Tuesday Flight Home with Steph on North Bay's Classics 106.3 Jet FM. And believe it or not, in just 2 weeks, it's back to school time. Yeah, the commercials have been everywhere for a couple of weeks now, but 2 weeks from today is the actual first day of school for most students in the area. Do you remember any of your first days of school? Maybe you had the latest brand new pair of pants. I remember the old Jordache jeans from back in my day. Of course, everyone else pretty much had them too, so it wasn't terribly original. But I thought it might be fun to look back at what was popular when you first went to high school. That's the big one. Maybe some piece of music, a movie that everyone saw over the summer. Maybe some fancy new fashion or a saying that everyone picked up. Where's the beef? Whatever it might have been, I'd love to hear about it and reminisce with you today as we ask, do you remember the big fad when you started high school? You can let us know by call or text at 705-475-9915. You can also hop on Facebook.

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0: Jet FM weather. We are looking at a mix of sun and cloud today with a high of 20. Partly cloudy tonight. Some fog patches are possible overnight with a low of 14. Sun and cloud tomorrow with a chance of a shower and a high of 24. At 3:23, a very comfortable sunny downtown and 19 degrees.
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0: Partly cloudy skies are expected tonight and fog patches overnight, a low of 14. Sun and cloud tomorrow with a chance of a shower and a high of 24. At 3:50, we've got some clouds, but it's mainly sunny downtown and 19 degrees.
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1: Good afternoon. I'm Hillary Hilton. The Federation of Northern Ontario Municipalities is supporting Ottawa's decision to stand firm in defense of Canadian industries, workers, communities, and national sovereignty. This after trade talks with the United States were suspended late Friday. Funnum says it remains hopeful a fair and mutually beneficial deal can eventually be reached, but adds no deal is better than a bad deal. Along with a united Team Canada approach, they're urging governments provide timely support to affected northern businesses and workers, strengthen Canadian supply chains, expand international markets, and prioritize Canadian products and materials. They also encourage residents, municipalities, governments, and businesses to buy Canadian whenever possible. The North Bay and District Chamber of Commerce says it's working closely with its provincial and national groups to ensure the voice of business is represented as governments respond to trade uncertainty. Officials are looking to hear from affected businesses with examples of how new 50% tariffs will affect them, especially small and medium-sized enterprises. An online survey has been set up with a link at our website, or you can email Chamber CEO Donna Backer directly. A local air cadet and new glider pilot is setting his sights on a possible career in aviation. This summer, 16-year-old Flight Sergeant Liam Sanders was the first cadet in 9 years from 547 Canuck Squadron to take the glider pilot course and complete a solo flight. He says it was nerve-wracking at first, but once he got up in the air, it was pretty calming and fun. Sanders is a student at St. Joseph's Scollard Hall, but hopes to take flight with his future career plans.
2: I'm thinking of going to Royal Military College and taking my major in business administration, and then further on joining the Royal Canadian Air Force and becoming a helicopter pilot.
1: Sanders says Cadets offers a variety of experiences for young people, adding it's completely free. There are three branches, including Air, Army, and Sea Cadets, with open houses and registration sessions coming up locally in September. The city is accepting additional nominations for trustee with the local French Catholic School Board. Officials say there's still one vacancy because there weren't enough candidates nominated to fill the available position. Additional nominations will be accepted tomorrow from 9 to 2. For more information, visit the city's election page on its website.
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3: In sports, the Blue Jays are at home to open up a three-game set with Kansas City tonight. Toronto's 16-10 record since July 27th is tied for fourth best in the MLB, but the Blue Jays still sit four games below 500.
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3: Quick traffic note, the MTO reports Highway 11 southbound is reduced to one lane due to a vehicle fire in Powassan. Partly cloudy tonight, fog patches overnight, a low 14. Sun and cloud tomorrow with a chance of a shower and a high of 24. At 4:03, a few clouds, but mainly sunny downtown, 19 degrees.

0: North Bay's Classics on 106.3 Jet FM on the flight home with Steph. 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
0: Jet FM weather. Just trying to get an update on the situation in Powassan, but as far as we know, from the MTO, southbound, one of the southbound lanes is reduced due to a vehicle fire in Powassan. So keep that in mind in your travels. Partly cloudy tonight, some fog patches overnight, a low of 14. Sun and cloud tomorrow, the chance of a shower and a high of 24. At 417, sunshine downtown and 19 degrees.
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0: From Foreigner, that is Urgent. On 106.3 Jet FM, North Bay's Classics. Had a bit of a situation on the highway in Powassan, and we've got Lonnie who's got an update for us.
1: I just went by that tractor trailer you're talking about. The fire is out, but MTO, OPP, and fire are still on site. I just went by it. Still one lane closed.
0: All right. Thank you very much for that, Lonnie.

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0: Canada's The Tragically Hip and their classic Little Bones on 106.3 Jet FM, North Bay's Classics. It's 4:47 on the flight home with Steph, and it's time to highlight some local awesomeness with hashtag North Bay Now. And today, it's a bit of a personal one. I'm sending a Jet FM flyby salute to my dear friend, loyal listener, and my favorite dog lover, Luann, who is celebrating another birthday today. We've been friends for almost 40 years now. Can you believe that? She's always been pretty awesome. When I talk about my favorite time is spent around the campfire with friends, well, it always includes Lou. So we've shared many laughs, a couple of tears, plenty of special moments, and here's wishing you nothing but a fantastic year ahead on all fronts, kiddo. Bonne fête, mon ami.
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0: Bit of an update from that situation on Highway 11 southbound near Powassan. As far as we know, still reduced to one lane due to a vehicle fire, but that vehicle fire has now been put out. The emergency crews are still on site, though. So be aware of that if you're headed out that way. Partly cloudy skies expected tonight. Some fog patches overnight. A low of 14. Sun and cloud tomorrow. A chance of a shower and a high of 24. At 4:50, partly sunny downtown and 19 degrees.
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1: Good afternoon. I'm Hillary Hilton. The Federation of Northern Ontario Municipalities is supporting Ottawa's decision to stand firm in defense of Canadian industries, workers, communities, and national sovereignty. This after trade talks with the United States were suspended late Friday. Funnum says it remains hopeful a fair and mutually beneficial deal can eventually be reached, but adds no deal is better than a bad deal. Along with a United Team Canada approach, they're urging governments provide timely support to affected northern businesses and workers, strengthen Canadian supply chains, expand international markets, and prioritize Canadian products and materials. They also encourage residents, municipalities, governments, and businesses to buy Canadian whenever possible. The North Bay and District Chamber of Commerce says it's working closely with its provincial and national groups to ensure the voice of business is represented as governments respond to trade uncertainty. Officials are looking to hear from affected businesses with examples of how new 50% tariffs will affect them, especially small and medium-sized enterprises. An online survey has been set up with a link at our website, or you can email Chamber CEO Donna Backer directly. A local air cadet and new glider pilot is setting his sights on a possible career in aviation. This summer, 16-year-old Flight Sergeant Liam Sanders was the first cadet in 9 years from 547 Canuck Squadron to take the glider pilot course and complete a solo flight. He says it was nerve-wracking at first, but once he got up in the air, it was pretty calming and fun. Sanders is a student at St. Joseph's Scollard Hall, but hopes to take flight with his future career plans.
2: I'm thinking of going to Royal Military College and taking my major in business administration, and then further on joining the Royal Canadian Air Force and becoming a helicopter pilot.
1: Sanders says cadets offers a variety of experiences for young people, adding it's completely free. There are three branches, including Air, Army, and Sea Cadets, with open houses and registration sessions coming up locally in September. The city is accepting additional nominations for trustee with the local French Catholic School Board. Officials say there's still one vacancy because there weren't enough candidates nominated to fill the available position. Additional nominations will be accepted tomorrow from 9 to 2. For more information, visit the city's election page on its website.
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3: In sports, the Blue Jays are at home to open up a three-game set with Kansas City tonight. Toronto's 16-10 record since July 27th is tied for fourth best in the MLB, but the Blue Jays still sit four games below 500.
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3: Partly cloudy tonight with fog patches possible overnight, a low of 14. Sun and cloud tomorrow with a chance of a shower and a high of 24.

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great classic from Dave Matthews Band. That's Crash Into Me. Good afternoon. This is the Tuesday Flight Home with Steph on North Bay's Classics 106.3 Jet FM. And believe it or not, in just 2 weeks, it's back to school time. Yeah, the commercials have been everywhere for a couple of weeks now, but 2 weeks from today is the actual first day of school for most students in the area. Do you remember any of your first days of school? Maybe you had the latest brand new pair of pants. I remember the old Jordache jeans from back in my day. Of course, everyone else pretty much had them too, so it wasn't terribly original. But I thought it might be fun to look back at what was popular when you first went to high school. That's the big one. Maybe some piece of music, a movie that everyone saw over the summer. Maybe some fancy new fashion or a saying that everyone picked up. Where's the beef? Whatever it might have been, I'd love to hear about it and reminisce with you today as we ask, do you remember the big fad when you started high school? You can let us know by call or text at 705-475-9915. You can also hop on Facebook.

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0: Partly cloudy tonight with fog patches possible overnight, a low of 14. Sun and cloud tomorrow with a chance of a shower and a high of 24.
4: Summer tip number 37. 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

I'm Gareth Reed with today's rock history for August 25th. We are going back to 1979 today for a band's debut. When Rolling Stone christened The Knack, the new Fab Four, comparisons to Beatles were inevitable. Then there was their contract dispute with Capitol Records, which was, of course, once the Beatles' U.S. label. Capitol hardly discouraged the association either, using their Beatles-era orange and yellow label for The Knack's 1979 debut hit, My Sharona. The group was staged against a black background, a la Meet the Beatles, for the cover of their platinum LP, Get the Knack. Critics soon turned on the band, which was unable to repeat the overnight success of My Sharona. A Nuke the Knack campaign was started, and in mid-1982, the band split up. But not before the single went to the top of the charts and began their five-week run with My Sharona. It's The Knack and their most recognizable hit on today's rock history, August 25th.

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It's The Flight Home with Steph. And if you've got a favorite local band or artist that you think deserves more ears, more people hearing about them, more people listening to them, send them to madeandplayedincanada.ca. That's where musicians can submit their original songs for free.

0: And they'll be up for consideration for airplay as well. 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We just want to help people hear it. 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
0: Partly cloudy tonight with fog patches possible overnight, a low of 14. Sun and cloud tomorrow, the chance of a shower and a high of 24.
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5: Partly cloudy tonight with fog patches possible overnight, a low of 14. Sun and cloud tomorrow with a chance of a shower and a high of 24.
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4: Partly cloudy tonight with fog patches possible overnight, a low of 14. Sun and cloud tomorrow with a chance of a shower and a high of 24.
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2: Partly cloudy tonight with fog patches possible overnight, a low of 14. Sun and cloud tomorrow with a chance of a shower and a high of 24.
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5: Partly cloudy tonight with fog patches possible overnight, a low of 14. Sun and cloud tomorrow with a chance of a shower and a high of 24.
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